what you do when you got older? 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I swear Georgia got colder.

0: Check it out, y'all. This Big L Coleon representing DITC Flamboyant Records. You know what I'm saying? DITC forever. And I like to say thanks, you know, for all the support y'all show with the crew and everything.
1: Big L. My big brother, Big Lee, holding it down.

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People think that dance music is superficial, but they've got it all wrong. The dance floor is not just a place. It's a threshold. A ritualistic space where movement replaces language.

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something in any way. 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Oh, the train is coming, and I'm standing here to see, and it's bringing my baby right back to me.

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I'm real high-tech authority. 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I'm cutting edge, I think you'll agree.

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Keep it 100% authentic, I'm not a ring. Tone rapper, that's candy apple and super sweet. 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

0: rap, I'm the exception. 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
1: To no good. Your sewage on your toilet is now being
2: that are floating in the sewage.
1: What you're seeing right now is sewage. 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
1: Coming out of these pipes is raw, untreated waste.
2: You ever seen these overflow?
1: We saw families and children jumping right in, swimming in contaminated water.
3: Explosive bullets, most of fall off in your wholesome hoodie. 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
1: Swimming and contaminated water.
2: I never thought that 84 million gallons of waste would be flowing through here every day.
3: That dark, sludgy stuff flowing down the White River, it's straight from someone's toilet. If you think it's icky to look at it, well, some people are fishing in it.
4: To był tytułowy utwór z płyty Gutter Water. Nie ma żartów, z gościnnymi występami na albumie Mad Planet Asia Madlib jako DJ Rones, a także Evidence i słyszany przed chwilą Raekwon, The Chef. 2010 to rok wydania tego albumu. 16 lat później w Powidokach sprawdzamy jeszcze jeden traczek.
3: Boating in it, even swimming in it.
5: I mean, you know the rules of the game. Now we can settle this like you got some class, so we can get into some gangster shit. Now we can settle this like you got some class, so we can get into some gangster shit.
6: Let them know.
5: Now we can settle this like you got some class, so we can get into some gangster shit.
6: Yeah, set it

0: There we go.
1: Now we can settle this like you got some class, so we can get into some gangsta.

I was just broken. They tried to take me down. They tried to take my crown. They whispered lies. They tried to break me, but I was not giving.

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1: No matter what you do, say it's there and then it's gone away. Some they love to give it all, it overheals, they'll always call, they're only left with 9 to 5 days. Some they learn to roll the dice, and some they learn by blacking out.